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0: Zaseda ga Selena Gomez, ki je bila prejšnji teden na 30. mestu, se pravi zdaj mehen više. 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